0: Expresiones FM, la frecuencia que vibra contigo.
1: This is a scene on Main Street when John of 50 comes to town. Crowds of every age, creed, and gender are abound. Senor Kitch sings kiss, detailing each attendee's sins. The first time anteaters lose themselves in the wings, with vigor they scratch red spots, overwhelmed

The gargling non-song rips throng into frenzy. The echoes of the crooning now cease to be heard. No longer pale brunettes are broken in two and thrown to the snouts of the antidote crew. John 50 is intolerant, his soapbox usurped, his horn over the thorns of tree stumps of the earth.

Tracy, when John 50K per sound. Yes, that wasn't even a mainstream. When John 50K per sound.